when man appeals to the universe for meaning, for form, for unity, there is no answer. 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

0: reality is a discrepancy, a gap between man's aspirations and that which he is capable, even at best, of achieving.
1: Venco, proč bučí?
2: Adek, jsem jí vypnul.

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0: Unizone. 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
1: Dnech vás vítáme znovu u Unizone Show na Radu 1. 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Welcome, man, and I hope I didn't screw up your name as I tried, like,
2: thank you. No, thank you for having me. I didn't understand anything, so no worries.
1: I just said the best stuff about you.
2: Oh, you better.
1: As we talk about, like, we can start this, like, new thing that when we have, like, foreign guests in our show, that we can torture them with, like, some Czech tongue breakers.
2: Oh, yeah.
1: So if you're ready, hit me. Try to repeat 333 stříbrných stříkaček.
2: 330 again?
1: 333 stříbrných stříkaček.
2: I think for me to have a realistic even possibility, you would need to split it down in smaller portions, but 330...
1: Yeah.
2: Oh, man.
1: Okay. Do you have any, like Slovenian tongue breaker for me that I can try?
2: You're putting me on the spot right now. You should have told me before so I could think about it, you know.
1: Right, it's now, an improvisation, man. It's improvisation.
2: I'm gonna tell you if I think of any.
1: Okay. anyway, the reason why we met here today is, like, you're gonna be playing your set from the studio.
2: Yes.
1: And before I ask you, like, what's the set will be about, maybe, like, for people that don't know you, because I mentioned you came to Prague, like,
2: in November.
1: November. So it's like, yeah, half a year, basically.
2: Yeah, pretty much. Time flies.

0: Because it's the only real city, if we can say it like that, with a like alternative and with a strong alternative and underground scene. So I've been doing events there with my friends. It's called Dimash Izbire, which means you have no choice, you know, because we felt like to represent and to get to experience the music that we wanted in clubs and other settings, we kind of had to do it ourselves, as like every generation has to, you know. Don't get me wrong, I'm not taking any credit of inventing anything new, but yeah, we've been doing that for a while now, from 2019, 2018 maybe. And now the time has come for me to move around the world a bit, to start exploring new scenes. I've been waiting for it for a long time. So I'm here in Prague. It's been treating me very, very well. I think it makes a lot of sense because, you know, like I have this idea of kind of, well, you know how it is. I don't want to say Slavic brotherhood, but I wanted to go as East and as like in a non-Western context as possible, you know, mm-hmm. but also in a context that has like a established scene. So you Prague people are always very, very humble, maybe. And you say, oh, Prague, yeah, no. You guys don't know what you have here. It's really good. It's really good. And I'm looking forward to much more of it, yeah. Mm-hmm.
1: I actually wanted to ask you what brought you specifically to Prague, but now I have the feeling that you have the answer to it.
0: I think it's the, how should I say it, best balance between what I want and what I need, in the sense of, you know, I'm from a quite unestablished background, you know, so mm-hmm. I also need to think about just very realistic things, you know, how am I gonna live here, how am I gonna manage, you know? So like maybe moving to a Western capital, in the sense of like this big, very like saturated cities, it would be, I guess, much harder to get to do the things I would like to do, you know? So I think like Prague maybe offers more opportunities for me, because not just for me, you know, but for everyone who comes here, because it's maybe easier to just like get to take part in something, you know mm-hmm. what I mean? So yeah, that was my speculation, and so far so good. Like I got to do things I couldn't even imagine doing, like in Ljubljana, you know, mm-hmm. not to diminish it, you know, Ljubljana is doing great for its size, but yeah, Prague is just like another level. But also it's not this chaotic huge city, super capitalist, you know, I don't mm-hmm. like that. So yeah, Prague is great. What can I say?
1: And how is your, like, did like Prague match your expectations? Like, I'm asking more like in terms of like, because there is like one uncomfortable truth that is like kind of in the air, and people start to talk about it, like that maybe like club scene as we know it is kind of like dying, or like if not dying, then definitely yeah. like transforming into something new that we don't really know what it is, but it's kind of like losing its connection with the, like, let's say, utopian yeah. roots from 90s.
0: Yeah, yeah. I think that's okay. Every project has its lifespan, and every scene and culture has its reason for existing. And I think, like, the 90s scene came to be in a very different context, very different scenario, very different society than what we have today. So we have to think of how to mitigate the contemporary problems that the youth are facing right now, you know, as in finding spaces to express ourselves, the media we have to express ourselves, you know, like and also to fight against the different forms of oppression we have, you know. Mm. So it's the club scene came to be, as I said, in a very different context, and we shouldn't forget that today we have different challenges we have to face. And I think like that something old kind of, I wouldn't say dies out, because like we carry on the idea, we carry on the legacy, you know, how should I say it, like the message, you know, the mm-hmm.

0: from the scene, and we place it in something new that is maybe more ours, maybe makes more sense for the circumstances of the day. But yeah, I have to say I'm not worried about it. Don't get me wrong, I love the club scene, but also we're getting older, you know, so we also have to think of new ways how to just how to have fun and express ourselves, and that's okay, I think.
1: We talked before the show, like, that you also work with quite a lot of people in Nemáš Izběre and also like in Ljubljana when you're there. So maybe because like there's a lot of people that are listening to Radio 1 that maybe experienced the club scene in like 90s or like, you know, early like 90s, and maybe if you can, because you have like very good touch, as I understood, with like young generation.
0: I'd like to believe so.
1: So in your view, like how they think about the club scene, or do they think about it as a scene or more like?
0: I don't think. Well, of course, there are some individuals who are really into this culture side of things and legacy side of things that are like super acquainted, much more than me. I never was this nerd type of guy that like really dove super deep into all these topics, but I think in general, like, young people right now just like live their life and have fun. I don't think they're like super, they don't put labels on things. They don't like, maybe they don't, also they don't have enough experience, you know, to just like know exactly where it all came from and where it, and where it's going also. I think like also I can remember, at least I'm speaking for myself now, but when I was much younger, I was just having fun, you know, I was just like, kind of expressing myself inside this context, this milieu that felt cool to me. I didn't know why, I didn't know how, I didn't know where this is from. It just kind of, it was, I you know, like we grew up, like I grew up in the 2000s, so I was like bombarded by, you know, from everything, from cartoons, from pop culture, from, you know, just like radio, anything, movies, whatnot, you know, from with this like very 2000s rave music and then electronic sounds and this new kind of but this scene in any way, and it kind of came back, you know, and it influenced me for sure, and I needed like to, now for the years I started even to recognize, you know, oh so that's why I like this sound or this, like, you know, scene or whatever. But I think like in general young people are in that part of life that are the kind of exploring all of this and figuring it out, maybe some later, maybe some earlier, some never pay special attention to it, but I think it's very spontaneous, it's very like it's very intimate, it's very spontaneous.
1: I think I would agree with you on this, because even when I, you know, remember how I came to like electronic music, it was not, you know, it was not like the first thing I ever listened was like Aphex Twin or like, you know, Kraftwerk or this kind of thing. It's like you start discovering new things through the things that are the like close to you,
0: around you, and it doesn't, or maybe it's just random sometimes,
1: or random,
0: and you just go to an event and you find something and you're like, yo, what is that, like, that is cool, and then you become super fanatic about this this thing that just happened to find you, you know,
1: exactly
0: in that moment.
1: You know, when I remember how I came to electronic music, like, you know, these days I really love like experimental and weird stuff. But back then I started with listening to like Aparat, you know, and it was the most like basic, like, electronic music. But back then it was the peak, like, weird
0: back then
1: stuff for me.
0: It was,
1: you know,
0: the most special thing you ever heard, because you never heard that before.
1: Exactly.
0: And but it made sense.
1: And if you're a fan of music, I think you just naturally start discovering like weird stuff, because
0: also
1: it just draw your attention, and then you discover the like OGs of the genres. And
0: that was also my experience. Let's say I think I discovered electronic music through like, okay, like 2010s EDM. We're talking Mad Descent and Skrillex, you know. That was kind of, I don't know, maybe I found out on SoundCloud and I was like, yo, and through some people I knew, you know, I was like, yo, this is the shit, you know. Then I found Young Lean and like all these producers of his, they were making some really weird electronic stuff, and through that I started, I think, really exploring like the weirder stuff. But now we're starting to sound like Angs here. Like we're already like reminiscing. We're like nostalgic. Oh yeah.
1: Yeah. Like. Let's,
0: but no. I'm joking.
1: Let's rewind or like maybe fast forward.
0: All right.
1: Last thing before I leave you to go to the DJ pult. Can you say us a few words about your today's set? What can the listeners look for?
0: It always depends what I play. I think I have quite a I can play very like wide range of music. Today I chose just some music I enjoy listening to. It's not the most signature club set of mine, I would say. It's more maybe I would play this on a warm up when I could afford to maybe play some slower stuff, some chiller stuff, and also some weirder stuff that doesn't necessarily need to entertain the masses or maybe bring the whole club moment to a peak, you know, like so just like down tempo vibes I've been discovering in this last year or so it's just like a collection of cool songs.
1: Nice. So long story short, you have a fun for next like 40 minutes.
0: Oh yeah.
1: Okay, you can slowly go and I will close this. Thanks for having you. S Gabim jsme se bavili krom toho, jak přišel do Prahy a jakým způsobem funguje scéna v Lublani a jakým způsobem on se potkává třeba s mladými lidmi, se kterými pracuje, tak mluvil také o svém dnešním setu, že to nebude úplně nějak žánrově specificky vyhraněná věc, spíš tracky, které v poslední době ho baví. 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Zdraví vás Ancestral Vision a DJ Not Sure Yet.

dream something is to know something, and to know something is to know I know nothing, and that's what I really want. See, to obliterate the edge of my understanding of the way that things ought to be. See, to name something is to know something, and to know something is to know I know nothing, and that's what I really want. See, to obliterate the edge of my understanding of the way that things ought to be. Something is to know something, and to know something is to know I know nothing, and that's what I really want. See, to obliterate the edge of my understanding, the way that things ought to be.